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Grab you by your neck and choke you half to death. Wish I could kick you in your ass without going to jail. Or lock you in the trunk without creating a smell. If only for one night I could take you by your hand and cut that hoe off that's still in the heart of a man. If we could sail across the sea, just you and me in a boat, I'll throw your ass overboard and just look at you float. I'll glue your eyes wide open, have you roped in the kitchen. Take a picture of my nuts so you can see what you're missing. Take a walk on the beach, bury your body with sand, and keep packing and packing until you couldn't withstand. Get a hotel suite, 20 stories above.

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From the stars to my doorstep. Blood stains on my conscience. Blood stains on my cortex. We tap more, but we talk less. More stress till we're fortless. One time for the city streets. Made an unassuming prevail. The kind acts and the shitty deeds. Some of us choosing to fail. Learn deductions from burnt lessons. Learning nothing from learning colleagues. We set alight all the burning questions. Trying to purge all the we embodied. So I ride with a burning presence. Comes to life when I speak it properly. Spending what I'm making monthly. City limits blindingly apparent. Treading water, run occasion comfy. Time repeats, I repeat the pattern. What indeed has happened? Nobody reads the caption anyway. Complete detachment. Wasted words, dreams sold at a premium. But you rarely see the action. Robots painting war colors. Updated skill but deleted passion. Brass bars getting wiped out. Protect yours like it's life dependent. Told between the lines and the margins. Life really is quite a sentence. Light hearts keep us all afloat. Feels better when it's all a joke. Say you do what you saw it though. Heavy hearts always hold the boat. Always something that you will forget. Always something you're supposed to know. One time for the fairy tale. Trying to find the forever key. We say goodbye to the elder gods. But did a write down their recipes. It's the question of destiny. Overlap.

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would say even more shockingly, African American youth who are somehow allowing a tradition to slip away from them. I mean, yeah, it used to be when I was a kid that the whole everybody in the neighborhood was somehow into this music. They all knew who Miles was. They all knew something about Charlie Parker and J.J. Johnson. But today we're into another era. Young people are rapping, hip hop. I've got nothing against that. It's just that I think that there's a reason for that. Partly, it's economic. When I was a kid, you could buy a saxophone for $500. And today, it costs a person $5,000 to buy a saxophone. So quite naturally, young kids, the young Coltranes today, are rapping instead of blowing their horns or playing pianos into some other instrument, because those the possibility of acquiring those instruments, acquiring music lessons, has become much more remote.

0: Charlie?
1: Yeah, what's up, dude?
0: Hey, do you have the install disc for CS 1.5?
1: Oh, yeah, totally, man. Here you go. Oh, I've also got Quake 3 Arena. You want that?
0: Oh, dude, hey! Oh, it's Brian! Hey, what's up, Brian?
2: Hey, guys, what's happening?
0: Hey, what's up, dude?
2: Hey, I brought snacks. I brought some Mountain Dew, some shit to snack on. Let's fucking do this. I've got my computer.
0: Hell yeah!

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I am on a mission. Reading books for ammunition. 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I can be what I want to be. Anything, I set myself free. I have always known that I hold the keys, but when the penny drops, it set my mind at ease. 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

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He like, hold up.

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Not away, because there's no such place. Because if there was, I would have found it by now. Because it's easier to run, easier than staying and finding out you're the only one who didn't run. Because running will be the way your life and mine will be described, as in the long run, or as in having given someone a run for his money, or as in running out of time, time, time, time, time, time. Because running makes me look like everyone else, though I hope there will never be cause for that. Because I will be running in the other direction, not running for cover. Because if I knew where cover was, I would stay there and never have to run for it. Because the thing I fear cannot be escaped, eluded, avoided, hidden from, protected from, gotten away.

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And because you're going to see me run soon, and because you're going to know why I'm

low. Unless your name's Brewster, cause Brewster's a punk. Parents let go, cause it's magic in the air. Criticizing rap, cause you're out of order. Stop looking, listen to the praise of Fred Astaire's. And don't get offended while Mace Dosey does your daughter. A dry camera roll system is now set. Fly around the store under Daisy production. It stands for the inner sound, y'all in your Corvette. That the action not a trick, but show.

0: said anything yet?
1: Not really. He was picked up in a state of shock. He was babbling incoherently all the way back in the helicopter.
2: I'm a rider, tailspin, vocal desire. I set the fire truck.

of Israel. We are the Israelites according to the Bible. The children of Israel is going to punish us for our iniquity, for our disobedience, because we chose to follow other gods. That are the man shall be his son, so the Lord thy God shall in thee. So just like you are chasing your own son, he's going to chasten you because he loved you. So that's why we get chastised. That's why we're in a position that we're in. Until we come back to these laws, statutes, and commandments and do what the Lord says, these curses is going to be upon us. We're going to be at a lower state in this life that we live here and today in the United States of America. I love you, family, and I pray for you. 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

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My 911 was pulling up to matching Porsche night. Ooh. The married drug dealer even named my son Bricks. He raps what he lives, so fuck the nanny gon' sit. It's the grown man in me. Searching for the plug, that's the nomad in me. Still the X factor, that's the Rohan in me. 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

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Opened up your nose like I'm cutting it with Vicks. 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
1: And now you know. This has been the Great Secret Show. Various lyrical movements by Swan Dango Fulane. Link Along. Sleep Sinatra. 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And myself, .com Intelligence, starting it off. 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

0: bands, 100 bands, 100 bands. 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
1: America, I just checked my following, listen. 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

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The noise, nah. Niggas isn't choice, they be pickers. And Boy Scouts, hear it in they voice, it be hiccups. Coin John, hear a distant voice from the picture. I think they fear me, they should join they militia. 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

creative instinct that we had, she was there to nurture it. She was there to guide us. She was there to tell us, listen to everybody. No one music is bigger than people. Everybody has a technique. Everybody has a message. When you write a song, make sure you can.

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person. We are anointed by their grace and blessed by their eternal presence. 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To make music, that sacred language of love, that sacred language of love.

There's Miles and Monk and Bird and Diz and Dexter and Donald and Leon and John and Sassy and Nina and Idris and Train. 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We are anointed by their grace.

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How else you gonna survive? 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Yeah. October drizzle turns to winter nights. Huddle for warmth under icy sleep. The early morning turns an orange pink. Clouds just started parting so the sun can breathe. That's how we live, wonder where it is. That's how we be under summer breeze. We just try to grow while the wind still blows. Slipping off peace, trying to find my peace. June evenings trying to smell the sun. Now what's more to come? I tie one and then I torch it up. Divine stuff to feel the force in us. But we ain't forcing nothing. Find a pocket, feel the force is coming. With fools starting, just a forced discussion. Fools gold cast a fool's seduction. The fool's closure.

feel it. From tooth fairy to the season greetings. From January frost turns December winter. From the warmest warm to the coldest cold. Orchid green eyes still set in stone. Dreaming of the sun, trying to taste the wind. And yo, I hope you know we don't pretend to know. April showers turn December snow. Long time, stuck on winding roads. Still we pretend to know the route. Wave up.

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My name is

baby girl told me, oh, you be riding. Took a stop off for tea, ain't really much on my G's. All going stuff on UB, I drop on feet. Know that her boy on T, she won't take calls on E, never post on the feed. Know that my link can't leak, don't buy the hand that feeds, double lock on speed. Bros bring out OT, might never come back low key. I was out with a bro on a pedal bike, cream through ends on my bro, got a test on his phone. Told the plug bring 10 with a metal bike flex, and my dog on a text and post by the hole. Never tell when I check when I pop man's phone, if a snake try call, leave a message at tone. I ain't never took drugs, but check on my flex, if you watch man step when I'm out of my zone.

Sometimes when I sit back and really let it register, I did everything I said I would and said it first. I mean, the world's in denial, but they all know what I'm headed for.

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The goats call me to the side like, can we have a word? I could've fronted, but I did this shit how I preferred. I know I should be humble, but it's

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I mean, what's it like to touch gold every time you touch a mic? Touching heights, no one gets to touching life. Fucking right, young bachelor, what's a wife? Once

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Cold hearts and heated floors, no parental guidance, I just see divorce. Therapy sessions, I'm in the waiting room reading Forbes. Abandonment issues, I'm getting treated for. How much water can I fit under the bridge?

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That's the last man. About 35, 40 people back there. 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

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Motherfucker, I'm cold as the winter. My waves were spinning like blades on Pirellis. The Christian Dior shades was driving them silly. It's Big Willie. I came through with them cats from Philly. 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I'm back at them, on fire like cracked atoms. They over the hill like Wyclef and Proswell. I'm over the hills like UFOs at Roswell. You lame, I know you guys well. 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And if they could, then they probably would. They come close, but it's no cigar. Well,

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I recline and chill, twinkle in the rag to shine my grill. 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Me and my chick is like JFK and Jackie. 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But I'm nice like Christ. 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I'm chilling in College Park, eating salmon and grits. It's the Black Caesar. Jesus, he's just a lyrical monster. 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J. Bowie spitting fat arrows. Keep your eye on the sparrow and the fly apparel. You ain't ready for war. Hide your barrel. Stay in your land, man. 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Welcome to my world.

the land and they smallpox for witnesses. 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That's why the clock on hold, the block on swole. I built this city on rock and roll. Now I'm banging on Rumsfeld and bells ringing. Him and Dick will be in hell singing. Woe to the hypocrites and infidels screaming. Niggas can't handle the rap for the son of man, Black Panda Manual. Yeah, the flow's that scandal. Us, I crush any MC who feel they must try me. The smallest flea on the dog won't get by me. If I was you, I'd be scared to death. Hit a nigga up, leave him right there in his mess. This penicillin I'm spilling, leave hell in your chest. 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You can't beat me, kill me. 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Told you I was nice like Christ. The rap angels throw down ice. I shine like jewelry and light. 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She'll be wearing

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But this ain't books and pawns or tic-tac-toe. This planets, moons, quasars, and high-tech radars. You niggas on the grid while J-Man stay gone off the radar.

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1: Wow, wow. Yeah, look at me dead in my eyes. I know that you know that it ain't lying. Too much respect. All of my shorty BDs, they know not to try. Too much respect. I used to hand out CDs before they would buy it. Whoa, she love me so much, it seemed like she buys. Don't know how I live, but that's cause they live at the high. 4L step team stepping on till it's quiet.

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Too many sticks. We go to war with whoever ain't never been biased. Too many sticks. How is that your ops and none of them died?

2 years ago, I was working on a drug abuse program, and it was a methadone maintenance program. It's where the clients go to detox from heroin. They're given orange juice, and the orange juice cup has methadone in it, and then they detox them from methadone. Unfortunately, there's a lot of methadone addicts now. And the funny thing about it is that at the turn of the century, there was a lot of opium and cocaine addicts around, and they found this wonder drug to relieve cocaine and opium addicts, and it was called heroin, you see. So the cycle keeps going around. Anyway, what happened for the gold?

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Laser beam and dream to walk the spaceships. Stars of the galaxy greet the gray granny. Newborn light expands the grand planet. Word circulates a fertilized soil. Kings bring things that murder might spoil. Meanwhile, energy bursts in the basement.

0: all this trouble begin?
1: Living in America. Nothing wrong.
2: Yeah, I hope this one right here is the one.

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1: Hey.
0: For real? Why that? Where that Barry White at? I said I'm daddy in these blankets. Baby, leave that mic jack. I can't believe that she believed that I'd really be right back. She. What's her name again?

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I'm present in ghosts. I'm caught in my zone, I need a ball on my phone. I couldn't have been the used to, I've never been broke. I'm coming lukewarm, but the whole team's cold. I'm a sensitive Pisces, I'm born in the snow. Executive, I gotta have creative control. I was moving mad, I put it all in the bowls. Competitive, but I didn't sell my soul.

0: gym.
1: In a basement flat by the garages where the people dump their mattresses, Esther's in her kitchen making sandwiches. 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

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I'm all about a dollar like Arizona. 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

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Yeah, we've been around the world and we made some decent money. Still apart from the few, nothing else ever really changed. Couple real guys could tell you what I was like. Used to carry weight and now I travel light. 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Still it burns like it's Christmas morning. I get that call, they hit an organ, picture falling down to my knees in a river balling. 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Looking down with Zen and watching Zelfa and Linda performing for the crowd. Maybe there'll be some.

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It has to be. 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

0: 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I think I'll send these doctor bills, air mail special. 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

0: sharing the human experience. 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Did my due diligence. Takes a village to raise a kid, but still could produce an idiot. No plan is foolproof, it's just an experiment. 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
1: All the sunlit
0: I just
1: day.
0: Did that off the cuff. The pain got pain in it. I came in the entertainment business with this. Can't trust no bitch, she just trying to bang a favorite musician. Like I ain't got feelings. Got wounds, not even the doctor can heal it. I'm ashamed, mama, I'm hiding from the mirror. Like a vampire, my nigga. But I ain't got forever to correct all of my errors. God bless the child, y'all. I finally got it together. Some good times hanging in the chow line like Florida Evans. My aura and essence, fluorescent. That's where I belong, so I was destined. The story was epic. Always swore I was being tested. Always swore I was being tested.
1: Question. Where have they gone?
2: Narrated by Dr. Sunshine.
1: All the sunlit day.
3: No, it isn't Barry. This is one story the sun tells better than anyone else. You know, it's a big job to be the sun.
4: Sunshine.
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1: For whom something in their lives has gone terribly wrong. 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

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So many gunshots, how could you have a good night? The youth killing each other instead of feeling each other. They ice grilling each other, but really that's your brother. They say put the guns down, but that ain't logical. And they so comical. These rappers give me headaches I can't fix with Tylenol. I'm on the honor roll, you can't destroy the honorable. I need to get more rich, so I can give back and do more real shit. And if you don't feel that, then you don't feel this. I do the duty of the righteous with God's gift. I need to get more rich, so I can give back and do more real shit. And if you don't feel that, then you don't feel this. I do the duty of the righteous with God's gift. Selfless acts of a king. I do my thing, make it ring if you doubt the dream. I live my dream with my team, elevate the queens. I'm tapped in, I'm connected with some kings from Queens. I gotta be a stand up dude, and you should stand up too. Cops will still shoot you with your hands up too. Put your destiny into your own hands. Invest into yourself and get your own land. It's fucked up how they got my niggas programmed. And all I'm trying to do is live to be an old man. I take pride in my work and the message that I give. Cause now I'm the one who gotta pass the torch to the kids. While you working on that, I be working on this. While I'm working on this, you ain't working on shit. I need to get more rich, so I can give back and do more real shit. And if you don't feel that, then you don't feel this. I do the duty of the righteous with God's gift. I need to get more rich, so I can give back and do more real shit. And if you don't feel that, then you don't feel this. I do the duty of the righteous with God's gift.

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1: What you mean?

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We do ask that if you're standing in the aisle at this time, that you find your seat so that we can pass through quickly. Thank you.

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1: Do you have a cran apple juice?
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1: Okay, I'll have a cran apple juice.
0: Sure thing.
1: And let me have one of those Bischoff cookies.

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0: How you doing?
1: All right.
0: My name is Finesse. I see you on Video Music Box.
1: Uh-huh.
0: I was like wondering, where'd you get your strength and your power from?
1: I get my power from God.
0: From God? Seems like you're all militant and all of that. I was like wondering even if you believe in God.
1: Hey, I was raised in the church. I believe in God.
0: You do?
1: Yeah, black people have always been spiritual, you know.
0: But yeah, I know that.
1: When we were taken from Africa, we lost a lot of our culture. We were taught to be ashamed of our beliefs.

0: right. 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
1: it. Yo, finesse, man. Come on, man. We out of here. 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
0: Yo, what's up, man? Yo, hold on. Just give me

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some quarter notes, I may laugh but I'm hoarding hope, and reading my homies horoscopes, I probably just give in, been in prayer posture, been sitting in, been paying homage to my buried kin, protected by them, heckling when I'm questioning ends, enjoy the rope, shit won't last on some quarter notes, I may laugh but I'm hoarding hope, and reading my homies horoscopes,

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I may laugh, but I'm hoarding hope and reading my homies' horoscopes.

0: Toilets are a piss tape, queues bigger than the door. 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
0: Everything in the room spinning, I think I'm gonna fall down. 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

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Squeezed in junior, I feel like Vinicius. 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You know?

0: I could have been calm and collected, avoided a problem and feed the scene. Too vocal, don't need no beat. I go old school like a beast through jeans. Use that with the cargoes and Cortez. The back pole count and the waist petite. 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She got great physique.
1: 2 a.m. I'm calling Clint like, yo, who's that girl on the vest? I'll send a delivery text, I know that it's wrong, it is what it is. Bro, see locked and visiting him. Brought eaters to the prison for him. Vision for him and it's bigger than him. Disrespect and sizzling him. That girl looked like scissor to me. How you upset that I cut you off when you basically handed this?

debit my monthly payment, 100 G's. Taxman on me, I keep receipts. My biggest pagans, HMRC. Bro got it in mass, Jelly got a mad thing under his camis. Bad one watching her calories, long thing, cause I wanna go out to eat. Hella petite, like Bella Hadid, so I handle it delicately. She kinda surprised I got eloquent speech. I got a ting from DC Harley Quinn. Feel like the Joker. Back then I had my

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0: message to all America, all the fathers in America. A son's entire life, they prove that they grew up without a father. Ignorant niggas with children but lack the traits to give honor to sons, or passing on down some love, or maybe giving a hug. Won't hold your son's hand, but you hold a bud. Light is very similar to you. In fact, they both reflect. One shows the way while the other can only show neglect. I ain't upset, I'm just trying to paint a perspective. You won't ask your seed, HYD, but do the bitches you text. It's sickening, trying to get these black men to see the vision. Think the lack of heart makes a man all you know for is bitching or hitting. But I'm close to home, see I wrote my soul on totem poles to say that I'm climbing heights in the spirit show. But I know children that's never felt some affection ain't directing, but guess only the Lord knows I'm reflecting, huh? These brothers ignorant, eating, leeching off bitches, got the nerve to call themselves real men. They son resent some peep description, if the shoe fits, wear it, and walk a lonely road. The house gon' be real empty when you say daddy's home. Cause if the shoe fits, wear it, and walk a lonely road. The house gon' be real empty when you say daddy's home.
1: Brought back bad feelings from the past, you were consumed by guilt. Food didn't taste good, you couldn't sleep, and that you couldn't shake the feeling that no matter what you did, your kids would feel abandoned like you did. What do you remember from that time?
2: Horribly painful time, fraught with emotion and bad feelings and, the failures that you know, I couldn't be a worse father, and I couldn't be a worse human being. I remember all those feelings of as though I had cursed innocent beings with my own failings. I think the job as a parent, of things I've learned, is to try to guarantee a carefree life for your children for as long as possible. I felt like I was a complete abject total failure, and everything I thought was working was actually not working. It's a place that everybody comes to in their life for one reason or another. You know, I would go off and talk to somebody and say, what have I done wrong? And they would say, well, what do you think you've done wrong? Why am I so unhappy? Well, tell me about your unhappiness. And you work through that till you figure out that, you know, number one, you have been an idiot, but number two, you're no longer an idiot. It's human nature to go through these kinds of, not just depressions, it's not necessarily a clinical one. You just go.
3: Mike, the one thing about being a nigga in America, it's like storming a beach in Normandy. Guy gets popped, another guy goes, another guy falls. Just gotta keep going. Gotta keep storming that beach, nigga. You gotta keep running. Ain't no rhyme or reason why it's not you on the ground, but as long as it's not, we'll keep your feet underneath you. Keep moving. Ain't no time to be scared. And even if you are, what fucking difference does it make? Run, nigga. Keep going. You're just as heroic as those people that stormed the beach. So what's the excuse? I'm not good enough. I did something wrong. I'm not perfect. Nobody asked anyone to be perfect. We just asked them people to be honest. You're a leader. Lead. Don't be afraid. You got your back like the motherfucking horizon, man.
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1: Hip hop.
2: Man, you know, I don't think we decide our own legacy. Be honest with you. When you lead a game, when you lead a serve, people will decide the legacy for you. We're just here to do what we're supposed to do. Everybody else had to decide, you know, what was your legacy. He was this or he was that or he did this, he did that. People are going to decide that for you. You have no control over that. I just want to make the best music I possibly can. And that's in mind.

0: And by the time he was little older than your six, he must to make a box for me to stand on to cook the food myself. When he come from work and eat the food here. Yeah. Then what you put in this food?
1: First things first, you got to clean. 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

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And it's a sweetness that you can't taste, but still sweet as a science. 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I like cinnamon, pimento and clove.

to the oil. Keep it on high, you want it to fry, not boil. Then at the right time, come tell you the right time. It's just the right time to add the meat. Brown on all sides, add the ingredients left over from the marination last night. 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Things that go

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2: I look good in the Range Rover.

Yeah. 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If we talking money, we got a boatload. 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

0: according to the ratings, most kids don't believe in heroes anymore. So, to my legions of young warriors who still do believe, my heartfelt thanks for your support. 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

trigger. 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Lope to choke and spoke to the hole like this. Bitch, it's all about Dre. 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Of course you came with me and remain with me. 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
0: I'm on a laptop, I'm on some trip.
1: I'ma sell a mixtape, I'm on some nip shit.
0: This a different piece. No logo on my fabric, they keep watching me.

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A million and one things running through my mind. 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Like running through treacle, cause people still blind to the fact that we're all intertwined in this grind. 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Too proud, too privileged to see the demise. And the part they play, pushing us to the side. 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So it's all in my mind, now you're calling us time. Now you're calling us, without calling us mine. The silence is fine. Now another mother cries. Another one deported and another brother dies. So back to the plantation with a watermelon smile. Pearson's pickaninnies, but destroyed those files. Go back home, office start the exile. To a British ex-colony, love from British Isles. The British say, ah, poor African child. So cute, donate, take a photo for your profile. White burden, save the black dosa. Scramble for Africa, environment hostile. Go back home, to a home where we created, where we took you from a home, where you were once native. Where you were kidnapped from your culture and your status, then labeled as animal, but still they raped us.

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2: The guy
1: sweet pushcarts gently by.
2: Yeah.
1: In by. 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
0: Nigga, you ain't shit.
1: 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I need that Brazilian wavy 28 inch. You playing.
0: I shouldn't be fucking with you anyway. I need a baller ass, boss ass nigga.
1: You's an off-brand ass nigga. Everybody know it. 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Everybody fucking know. Fuck you.

Bradley is awake. 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Bradley's got a good job. He works in PR. He moved south a few months back, top whack flat, all mod cons, wall-sized windows. He's a Manchester boy, done good in the big smoke. Young professional, single, Tinder and flings. Life seems simpler than it's ever been. He's doing well, he's living the dream, and he's paying the mortgage off. He doesn't know why he's not sleeping at night. He could get up, try and walk it off. But he's got to get to work in a matter of hours. Is he awake or asleep? He can't tell, he can't dream, he can't feel, he can't scream. Man, it's 4:18, and life's just a thing that he does. He rolls over, cold pillow, warm body. At the end of his tether, as usual, he breathes softly. He burrows down deep, and he closes his eyes. And he thinks, is this really what it means to be alive?

0: I'm fed up with this paperweight. 10% of the world, they bank money. Southern at a tempo you think could be. Jump above, don't condone it, just move with me. Set the melanin, determine the culture flow. Never similar, check out the pasture crow. Science is a trap, not knowing the case study. Chat the chump talk, making a claim theory. We join the dots through black jazz. In through Africa, the temples with their breath. From Patan to the rivers down Jardin. To the tip of horns and the mountains. We ever gone except what they found in the ground. Phenomenons we should all seek. Damn it, all my niggas be curfew free. No southern and back though. Cause they know there's something special in black. So I know I'll never see this place in unity. Yeah, so check your chains and clap with me. Yeah, yeah, that's the soul clap. Yeah.
1: This is real. You can't list this, take a tip. But they never start to talk about the take shape. Erase fake brothers and take space. Be physically fed away. They need to take a boat to the great pain. This a page we levitate. So ever rare. We live with it. I should have wanted, wanted a bit. Papers are pulled. Better check the eye level deficit. Because we want brothers to gain change. Taint, taint. Look at the frame. Take the rain. Maintain change in the lane. We eating plantain chips. You get the quote. It differs every day. Repeat it on. Keep on keeping on, keep on keeping on, cause here's so often the present day. So check your change from the day pay. It's made, this is just a place so simple. Huff, we're told, sit it out. But if you're bold and your eye tell people, come clap with me. Clap, come clap with me.
0: The creep, oh,
1: so clap. The creep, oh, so clap. The creep, oh, so clap. The creep, oh, so clap.
0: The creep, oh, so clap.
1: Yeah,
0: yeah, the creep, oh,
1: so clap.
0: Yeah, yeah, we created ourselves back. Take your time to tell when it's over, black. 10 years later, coming over too close to that. Set your tips, just knock a luff and take your chances. Get down with her for fun, check the form, keep her dancing. That's so for good romancing. Never the main thing that helps maintain things. The matriarch is thought and seed. The patriarch is fraught with greed. It tapers down in shape of tea. Peace out to Kali Yuga, let the women just lead. The plan set it off, meant to be. It took a couple hundred years to see. Yeah, to be well, tempers will flare between. I'm sure it's gonna form through a soul clap. But better yet, you know we Creoles will hold that.
1: The creep, soul clap. The creep, oh, soul clap. The creep, oh, soul clap. The creep, oh, soul clap.

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What you bite back? Rest assured that we run it when we fight back. 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Creole people, take heed that we could so seed you. 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

0: lips glistening.
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2: Venture there and back, tall tales tossed to the breeze. 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

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Souls in a place even I can't get to. 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Quick coasting overseas. 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They will never wanna admit I'm the best here. 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

0: 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It's him and I, Aquemini.
1: The name is Big Boy, Daddy Fat Sack, the nigga that like them Cadillacs. 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Better know that, some say we pro-black, but we profess.